0: April, I heard my mother sing away back when I was a child.
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companies squashing other deals cause they've already been squished. 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
1: 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Rainy day, we got you.
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What's up and good morning. It's Mark on BTPM, The Bridge. If you're up this early, maybe getting some errands or something done before the holiday. Maybe you're headed into work. Some people with long weekend going on. So whatever you're getting yourself into this weekend, we've got your soundtrack right here on BTPM, The Bridge. And I got some special stuff lined up today for you. Here's Last Dinner Party right now, though, their latest. It's Big Dog. It's on The Bridge.

Some temper trap here on BTPM, The Bridge, Buffalo, Toronto Public Media. Good morning. Thanks for hanging out here with me. Road should be pretty open for you if you're headed into work this morning. Lots of people off with the long weekend, at least on this side of the border. I'll get into the firework PSA soon, but first, latest Michael McDermott. It's best Michael McDonald. Yeah, wow, no. The best we get, Michael McDermott here on The Bridge.

0: We are more than a station. 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

Good old Sam Roberts on BTPM, The Bridge, who celebrated 20th anniversary of Chemical City this year. Did a really cool Canadian tour as part of that. We got some Sam Fender, Olivia Dean just ahead for us. This track, Breaking Records, it's been up on the lists for so long, it's actually challenging some big hits, including Queen's Bohemian Rhapsody. I believe it's on its 14th week up there right now. We'll see if it breaks it. It's Rain Me In. It's on The Bridge.

Jamiroquai from BTPM, The Bridge. That track, one that I always think of Napoleon Dynamite, but I saw a funny reel with Virtual Insanity on it. It was a chef, and it said anytime Jamiroquai starts playing in the kitchen and this guy was getting ready to start chopping an onion, and then he just like floated away like in that Jamiroquai video, which I always say that music video is one of the most, I don't know, it's just, it's stuck in my brain. Out of all the music videos on MTV growing up, I feel like that's got to be a top five. We got some Greta Van Fleet just ahead for us. They came back about a month ago. Yeah, gave us a new track, surprise show in New York City. I feel like we're going to get more from them, because why would you just come back and do one song, right? It's called Play Your Games. It's on The Bridge.

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Moving along on Buffalo Toronto Public Media, the Bridge, trying to keep your Friday morning moving. We got some Mumford and Sons right here with the Hozier. It's Rubber Band Man. It's on the Bridge.

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What is up and good morning? It's Mark on Buffalo Toronto Public Media. The Bridge, BTPM. We got some Tyler Childers coming up in a minute, but, you know, I'm so psyched about what he just postponing his tour to go be there for the birth of his child, which you always hear after the fact that all these artists are going through depression and stuff like that for not being around at all these like important family moments. So not only is it cool that he's just like, you know, guys, I'll be back. I'll play another show in like a month or two. But also it was pouring rain that day. And unless you love your rainy concerts at Darien Lake, you know, two birds with one stone kind of thing. Tyler Childers gets to be there for the birth of his child. Then hopefully August 13th, the rescheduled date, nice and sunny. And I am knocking on wood. We got some local stuff for you right now out of Toronto. It's Altered by Mom. It's here on the Bridge.

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So Thad, your Rateliff and the Night Sweats on Buffalo Toronto Public Media. The Bridge, we're going to get into some new Jack White just ahead. Of course, he's got the new album coming, going to be in town to play Borderland. We'll get into that in a little bit. I want to get into my firework PSA, too. You know, I'm not trying to be the no fun guy, but, you know, somebody's got to be the adult in the room. Just joking. It's not me. Jack White for you, Dollar Bill, here on The Bridge.

But Lord was sitting there eating with all of her roadies and workers and crew members. I thought that was super cool because they were all like friends. You could tell that she was having a blast and just like, you know, fame hadn't got to her or anything. So I don't know. She always seems super cool to me just because of that. And there's a fun little story for you about my only time at Bonnaroo, which is now 10 years ago. Jeez. The Clash. It's Radio Clash. It's on the bridge.

Lord on BTPM, The Bridge, who I've been a fan of for a good 10 years now. It was the first time I saw her was at Bonnaroo in like 2017, I think was the year. I was doing some work down there. I was working for Live Nation doing building and stuff. So I was backstage, eating my lunch. And, you know, the artists all have their own area. And then all the roadies and workers and all that have a different lunch area.

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So hyped for the Arkells to come back to town. They were in just a few weeks ago, April, when they were releasing their album. I don't know why my brain just like forgot everything there, but they were here in April for a couple shows at Town Ballroom releasing their brand new album. But I'm so excited for the outdoor show. If you know about Arkell's outdoor shows, you know it's a whole different vibe. So psyched for that. And as always, check out the concert calendar on the website. Social media can find even maybe a chance to join us at some of these shows. So keep your eyes there. Make sure you join the Signal group on Instagram as well over at BTPM. The Bridge. We got Bleachers now. It's new stuff, and it's on The Bridge.

We're BTPM The Bridge. Of course, we have music for cleaning the garage. For picnics at Delaware Park. And when you're pre-gaming for your favorite band's concert. We're BTPM The Bridge.

David Bowie, Heroes, BTPM, The Bridge, and one that makes me think of a special group of friends. You know, I'd be lying if I didn't say that track almost always brought a tear to the eye. It's Bowie and BTPM, The Bridge, and I got some more Bowie coming up for you tomorrow. But I'll be playing some special music for you, getting you ready for the fourth on this side of the border. We got Sophie Tucker just had some new Strokes coming up. Local music, as always, right here on BTPM, The Bridge. I think that

0: Before your favorite artist was known on the national stage, they were local. I'm Chelsea O, the host of The Scene on BTPM The Bridge. Every Sunday from 10 to 11 a.m., I play artists based in Buffalo, Toronto, and other parts of Western New York and Southern Ontario. 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
3: 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When data leads, evidence shows what works. Progress isn't a miracle, it's momentum. And momentum depends on continued research. Roswell Park Research delivers. 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

It's Band of Horses on BTPM The Bridge, who are out and about on tour with Dinosaur Jr. right now. Dinosaur Jr. announcing that they're going to be doing some new music as well. So a bunch of cool stuff there. I'm bummed that that tour did not come close to the area, though, because, man, that would be a good one. A couple of my favorites right there. Some Lucy Dacus just ahead for us. She released this part of Record Store Day, 7-inch Planting Tomatoes. Something that you might be trying to keep your plants alive in all this heat right now in the garden. Here it is on The Bridge.

It's Mark on BTPM, The Bridge. Good morning, part of Buffalo, Toronto Public Media. The heat advisory is still in effect till 8 o'clock today, so stay cool out there, stay hydrated. Of course, if you're shooting fireworks off this weekend, stay safe doing that. It's been pretty dry, so don't do anything dumb, okay? That's all I got to say. I know I'm not going to stop you from blowing the fireworks off, but maybe I can make you think for an extra second before you light that fuse. Here's Blonde Shell for us right here. I'll get back into some firework PSAs in a minute. We'll get into some Blonde Shell now. It's on The Bridge.

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Tears for Fears on BTPM, The Bridge. Getting into some more World Cup today is what I've got planned. At least keeping out of the heat as much as I can. So maybe if you're not getting too busy getting ready for the festivities tomorrow or whatever, and you don't have too many errands to do, and you don't have to clean the house, go find yourself a good patio or somewhere to watch some of these games tonight, which is a lot of fun. I had no idea how many soccer fans were in the area, but then again, maybe there's a bunch that are just like me who are just excited to see some sports on TV. Sleigh Bells for us now. It's always such a weird band to introduce when it's like 90 degrees outside. It's real. It's on The Bridge.

If you're looking for alternative, hip-hop, independent artists, or your favorite local bands, you're in the right spot. They all live here on BTPM, The Bridge.

Some back on BTPM. The Bridge will be up in Toronto a little later on this year. He's been around quite a bit doing the orchestrated tour last year, swinging back now. He's got the new track, Ryan Lonesome, for us. And another artist or group of artists who is going to be up in Toronto, Red Clay Strays, which I'm excited about because normally they're here as part of the Outlaw Festival, which has taken like a little bit of a break this year. They're still doing Outlaw Festival, but only like 10 shows, and they're not doing like the regular run that they normally do. So we don't have our show at Darien Lake this year, which normally has the Red Clay Strays. Still good to see him, though. 30th of September up in Toronto. Here's Demons in Your Choir on the Bridge.

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Some Black Keys on Buffalo Toronto Public Media, The Bridge. Got Noah Kahn just ahead, and I know a bunch of you were at the show on Sunday having an absolute blast. And Noah Kahn just seems like a fun person. With a bunch of the rants that he's been going on recently, not only on social media, but also on stage. I don't remember where he was playing, but it was like the city where his sister had a guy who broke her heart, and he lives in that city. So he had the whole city chant F you, whatever the guy's name was. And then recently, apparently a person like went to the bathroom in their pants at one of his shows and really affected the whole section. So he basically said, you know, I know that the music is fun and it's nice to see, but, you know, you don't have to not go to the bathroom just so you don't miss a song. I'm not going to get too much into that because I'm not a potty humor fan, and I don't really know how to word it without saying the S word. So we'll just jump into some Noah Kahn. It's Doors. It's on The Bridge.

Brittany Howard on BTPM The Bridge. We're going to get into some little local block here. So it's going to be here in August. That's right, next month already. August 13th, going to be a fun day at the Outer Harbor with some Violent Femmes. Living Color going to be out there. I'm going to do a little block for you right now, kicking it off with Open Letter to a Landlord here on The Bridge.

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So always keep your eyes over to our social media and your ear to the station, where we've got local stuff for you. We've got new stuff, we've got all sorts of stuff. Really good collabs taking place this year as well. But new Tank and the Bangas with a collab right here. It's a lucky day on this track as well. It's called Move, and it's on The Bridge.

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4: hey, hey. Oh, what we're living in, let me tell you.

All right, I'm out of here. It's time for me to get into my 4th of July weekend. So all I got to say is a little PSA out there. If you're going to be one of the people blowing fireworks off everywhere, we get it. You like to have some fun. You like bangs and noises and bright lights and stuff. But all I got to say is if you're going to do it, just clean up. You know what I mean? Don't let all of the garbage go over your neighbor's property. 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Just be a nice neighbor in Buffalo and go out there, have some fun, but be safe. That's number one is be safe, okay? We'll be back here with you next week. Enjoy your long weekend. Here's Casey Musgraves. It's On the Bridge.

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He is a blade. He is a picture that I saved for too long. He is my credit card and keys, and the reason I won't find peace.

Hey, take my hand and come with me because you look so fine that I really want to make you mine. I say you look so fine that I really want to make you mine. 4, 5, 6, come on and get your kicks. Now you don't need a

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That was Honey Crush by Sasami. My name is Kiana. Happy Friday, everyone. I hope everyone is enjoying their long weekend. Tomorrow is America's 250th birthday. That's right, on July 4th, 1776, the U.S. declared independence from Great Britain. And fun fact, 65 countries have declared independence from the United Kingdom, making it the country from which the most nations have declared independence. I'm sensing a trend here. Starting off today's show, here's a new single from Michigander called Freaking Out.

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That was Bloom Baby Bloom by Wolf Alice, who will be joining Olivia Rodrigo on her Unraveled tour this fall. And speaking of tours, LCD Sound System just expanded their North American run with even more dates. Up now, here's LCD Sound System with Daft Punk is playing at my house.

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That was Where It's At by Beck. Interpol's new album, This Mirror Weighs a Ton, comes out in August. And up now, I've got a new single from the album. Here is See Out Loud.

0: Before your favorite artist was known on the national stage, they were local. I'm Chelsea O, the host of The Scene on BTPM The Bridge. Every Sunday from 10 to 11 a.m., I play artists based in Buffalo, Toronto, and other parts of Western New York and Southern Ontario. 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

That was The Ghost Inside by Broken Bells. 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

That was I'm Ready by Black Pumas. This Sunday is Samber's 21st birthday, and he's already accomplished so much before even turning 21. He's performed at the Grammys, the Brit Awards, and Coachella. His debut album made the top 10 on the Billboard 200, and he won 3 AMAs this year. And this is just the beginning of his career. Up now, here's his new hit song, Homewrecker.

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That was Pollyanna by Green Day. Since tomorrow is the 4th of July, I've got another fun fact about Independence Day. Did you know 150 million hot dogs are consumed every 4th of July? That's so many hot dogs. Up now, I've got Sylvanesso with Hot Slob.

That was Intergalactic by Beastie Boys. For the first time in 15 years, we finally have new music from a member of the Beastie Boys. Co-produced by his two sons, Mike D is releasing his debut album, Thank You, this August. It's the first new material we've gotten from a Beastie Boy since 2011. Up now, here is Wet Leg with their hit song, Mange Tout.

0: with which to take this home that is so rightfully mine.
1: That was Roll Away Your Stone by Mumford & Sons. The Cardinals released their new album Masquerade earlier this year. And up now, I've got a new track from the album. Here's Big Empty Heart.

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That was Heads Will Roll by the Yeah Yeah Yeahs. Chuck, Timely, and the Hourglass, a new album by Role Model, comes out August 7th. I'm super excited for this record. I loved his last album, Kansas Anymore, but I'm preparing myself for this one to be different. That album was all about a heartbreak, and this new era seems to have a happier, poppier feel, which I'm really excited for. Now, here's Role Model with Sally When the Wine Runs Out.

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That was Here's the Thing by Sports Team. Since tomorrow is the 4th of July, I've got another fun fact about Independence Day for you. Did you know the record for the number of hot dogs eaten in 10 minutes is 74 hot dogs, set by Joey Chestnut in 2018? That's honestly so impressive. I think I could eat maybe 5 hot dogs in 10 minutes. Up now, I've got a new track from Iron and Wine. Here's In Your Ocean.

That was Novocaine for the Soul by Eels. Weezer is set to release their sixth self-titled album this August. The album features a collaboration with Carly Hartzman, lead singer of Wednesday. Up now, I've got their new single for you. Here's We Might As Well Be Strangers by Weezer, featuring Wednesday.

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0: 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Of course we know your mood. Rainy day, we got you. Road trip on the 90, we got you. Can't sleep at 2 a.m., we definitely got you.
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That was That's What You Get by Paramore. Local Toronto artist Megan Aversa will be performing on July 11th at the Flat Top and July 12th at Lost Vessel Vintage in Waterloo. Up now, here's Megan Aversa with Morning Cloak.

Bowie's Nobody's Soldier by Hozier. Jack White has announced his 7th studio album, Frozen Charlotte, coming out July 10th. He'll be performing in Toronto this July, but you can also catch him at this year's Borderland Festival in September. Up now, here's Jack White with a new single called...

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That was That's Not My Name by the Ting Tings. Allison Russell is releasing her new album In the Hour of Chaos on July 10th. Up now, I've got a new single from the album. Here is Cold April.

That was Bittersweet Meat by REM. Since tomorrow is the 4th of July, I've got another fun fact about Independence Day for you. Did you know 3 of the 5 founding fathers died on July 4th? John Adams, Thomas Jefferson, and James Monroe. There must be something in the air on this day, other than the fireworks, of course. Now, here's In Your Love by Glass Animals.

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0: Before your favorite artist was known on the national stage, they were local. I'm Chelsea O, the host of The Scene on BTPM The Bridge. Every Sunday from 10 to 11 a.m., I play artists based in Buffalo, Toronto, and other parts of Western New York and Southern Ontario. 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

That was 20 Teens by Blessing Jolie. My name is Kiana. Thank you for tuning in. 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
0: 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Of course we know your mood. Rainy day, we got you. Road trip on the 90, we got you. 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